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What's up? It is Bailey. Coming up 7:30. Another shot at Marilyn Manson tickets. Don't go anywhere.

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Marilyn Manson is coming to town to play two shows at Emo's. He's got one October 21st and the 22nd. I've got your keyword to win tickets to that first night coming up in just a few.

Want to win tickets to see Marilyn Manson at Emo's October 21st? Well, it's your lucky day. I've got a pair for you now. All you got to do is text the keyword DREAMS. 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

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That show October 15th. 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

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Tomorrow, Wet Leg takes the stage at 7:30. 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
1: It is 9 o'clock on 101X, which means it's time for the Rave Radar. Lollapalooza kicks off tomorrow in Chicago, and John Summit will close out the night on the Bud Light stage. Lucky for us, we got to see him headline ACL Fest last year, and he'll be back for his stadium tour at Moody Center this November. One of my favorite John Summit tracks is also his biggest hit, Where Are You? And I've got it now for you on the 101X Rave Radar. Do you?

That was Lollapalooza headliner John Summit on the 101X Rave Radar. If you're not going to Chicago for the festival, you can stream Lollapalooza live on Hulu and Disney+. 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
1: 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But my time has come. I am packing up and heading out, leaving you, though, with some new music from Phoebe Bridgers on 101X Alternative Austin.

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It's new music from Bike Routes or Bike Roots. I don't know which exactly. 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

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They will be touring for the rest of the year. Japan, Australia, all of Europe. It's new music from Death Cab for Cutie. 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

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It's Everything Is Nothing. Everything.

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Evan X, that is it for me for tonight. Make sure you're following me on Instagram. Emily and I are cooking up something fun. It's not coming till Halloween, but just keep your eyes peeled.

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1: One of my favorite artists out of Austin has long been Emily Wolf. 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I really love this one. It's a real ripper. 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
1: Yeah, mommy.
0: He's British, that's true, on HBO. He's popped up. I would say where late night shows have done the best is on the social media after the fact, little clips popping out. And I hadn't seen a John Oliver one in a minute. But John has picked a fight with a massive chain, that of the world of the beaver.
1: The bee.
0: He's going to town with Buc-ee's. I'll let John himself explain what's going on here.
2: Buc-ee's loves to sue other companies, particularly those with animal mascots. They filed over a dozen lawsuits over the years and threatened a bunch more. And incredibly, to date, Buc-ee's has won nearly all of the cases that it's brought, usually because other companies opt to settle and redesign their logos or just fold completely. And that is probably because most just don't have the resources to fight a company this big. But Buc-ee's should be careful here, because as one legal expert has said, the more you do this, the more you might run into somebody who has the means or the will to fight with you about it. And that is where we come in, because it turns out we very much have the will to get into a fight with Buc-ee's. We also happen to already have a rodent mascot on hand, one Mr. Nutterbutter, who's helpfully no stranger to frivolous lawsuits. I'm so happy to announce that you can now buy this image on a variety of products, from tumblers to hats to shirts to onesies to mugs to pajamas to umbrellas to stickers to socks to, of course, underwear. You can buy any or all of these items for a limited time at buck-off.com, with all profits going to Hunger-Free America. So,
0: that's right. John Oliver has created a mascot. Well, they had their Mr. Nutterbutter, and it looks like a very ugly cousin of the Buc-ee's beaver, and if the Buc-ee's beaver was a squirrel. And he's just taken one out of Buc-ee's playbook of putting it on everything there is to have. And when you buy it, you're helping food insecurity. So the whole thought here is, if Buc-ee's wants to get litigious with them, they're taking food out of people's mouths.
1: Why is it at Buc-ee's that they do certain deals with certain manufacturers of things, and you can't get, nor you have to get the Buc-ee's version of insert
0: a
1: product?
0: A Cody cooler?
1: Yes, dude. Like,
0: because
1: I don't even think you can get like Zins proper at Buc-ee's. They've got their own proprietary. Yeah,
0: they're called Beaver Chiclets.
1: Yeah,
0: and they
1: Beaver Nicks.
0: Beaver teeth.
1: Uh huh.
0: And it'll give you that same nicotine buzz. So
1: why do they do that?
0: Nicotine teeth. $1 million idea. Write that one down somewhere. It's because they know how many people are going to come and go from a Buc-ee's in a single day. I like this. I don't have qualms with Buc-ee's. I'm a real take it or leave it guy. I will go to the next stoplight to go to a QT that is shorter than just wasting all that time in the Mos Eisley spaceport that is a Buc-ee's, pulling in, pulling out. And so I'm glad. It feels like a quiet oppressor that we have been under the rule of for quite a while, and now someone is finally speaking out against them. So I say good on you, John Oliver.
3: Maybe John Oliver. Maybe Dolly can form a partnership now that she's got her truck stop.
0: Or Dolly's next.

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14: Something British on UKTX, that's at 2 o'clock today. 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
1: His HOA threatened to sue him over his chosen yard decor. Former body shop owner John Borick said, "No way, dude. I like dinos. You can't sue me over my yard dinos at Halloween."
2: It's Halloween.
1: Yeah. Oh, it was during Halloween.
2: Yeah.
1: So he moved those dinosaurs. He bought a car wash and started Jurassic Car Wash.
2: That's sick.
1: Yeah, you can go get the car. You can go get the Corolla cleaned up for yourself after we get done here. There's one in Cedar Park, one on South Congress.
2: He has two car washes with
1: dinosaurs?
2: He's actually
1: got more than that. He's got a couple locations in San Antonio now.
2: Is this the car wash king of Central Texas?
1: Could be. Could be.
2: Is this guy Breaking Bad?
1: Is it a front, you're asking?
2: Is that what happened there?
1: Yeah, with curiously playful animals to represent your sinister
2: those
1: plot. Yeah. No, it's a 24/7 car wash, and actually the one in South Austin on Congress has more dinos than it does bays. Five dinos for bays. He said he wanted to do it to entertain kids while they got their car wash, so instead of just doing something good or countersuing, I thought he'd take those dinosaurs and open a car wash. Yeah,
2: there you go.
1: There's your news.

0: Good Thursday morning. I'm KXAN meteorologist Kristen Curry. Mainly sunny, hot, and dry today with afternoon highs in the upper 90s, but heat index values above 100. A south wind at 5 to 10 miles per hour. Overnight, mainly to partly clear skies and lows in the middle 70s. That's your KXAN First Morning Forecast on the Morning X.
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0: All right.
1: And a good day to you, sir.
0: So some moron ranked the healthiest way to eat eggs. And I'm going to quiz you now. But first, before that,
2: I feel like they're all kind of healthy.
0: That's what you would think. But apparently there's a best way.
2: Great.
0: And looking at some of this, I'm like, I don't get how we got there, because it is the same egg at the end of the day. But so, what I want to do here is...
3: Yeah, none of this makes any sense.
0: All right. What is your preferred way to have an egg? You can only have this for the rest of your life.
2: Oh.
0: You can't... Once you choose, there's no... Every time you go to a diner and they ask, how do you want your eggs, you there's no real option.
2: Man, this is a hard question.
0: Gun your head right now.
2: 634, scrambled.
0: All right, scrambled for the rest of your life. That's fair.
2: But it's probably not the healthiest.
0: You know why? Because scrambled eggs, you can put cheese in it. If you put cheese on an over-easy egg, you're a psychopath, it feels like.
2: Yeah, I mean, it could be against cheese, though.
0: On a sandwich, it makes sense. But if I were to ever be handed a plate of sunny-side-up eggs and there's a slice of cheese or, like, shredded cheese on it, that's
2: hard pass.
0: Awful. What do you believe is the healthiest way to have an egg?
2: My first quickest guess is hard-boiled.
0: Hard-boiled, number two.
2: Okay. Raw? Does that count?
0: No, it's not on here. I would assume that it might be. I have no
2: poached.
0: Idea what that does. Number one is poached, which also, I'm like, what? We're splitting hairs here, and it doesn't make any sense. Because a poached egg is a hard-boiled egg outside of the shell, correct?
2: Yeah.
0: Somehow, a poached egg contains... So, my thinking here is, you know, you get the weird stringy bits when you poach an egg?
2: Do not like.
0: Well, the secret is, you run it through a fine mesh sieve, and you can get a perfect poached egg every time. There you go.
2: Yes,
0: used to work
2: chef.
0: In the kitchen. Somehow, so there would be less egg, is why I think a poached egg is healthier than a hard-boiled egg.
2: Because you lose some of it.
0: Some of it, so it's a little less.
2: Some of the stringy bits.
0: Yeah. Somehow, more protein than a hard-boiled egg. Makes no sense. It is It is less in calories and less in fat because you're losing some of that, which is technically, it's like the watery part of the egg. But somehow, that is healthier. All right, so you've got one and two on the list. There are five here.
2: Oh, over easy.
0: Fried eggs in butter is
2: four.
0: Number three.
2: Three, huh?
0: Yeah.
2: Then scrambled.
0: Scrambled is five.
2: How else do you have an egg?
0: This is the most stupid. This is so dumb.
2: Just tell
0: this
2: me, because I'm not going to get it.
0: It's another fried egg, but this time in olive oil. This person needs to be thrown in jail. Also, you know what's not on here, which is probably the healthiest way to eat egg? Whites.
2: Oh, egg whites.
0: Egg whites, which, I mean, if I ever get to that point in my life where I'm... in there like, your cholesterol's high, you need to cut back on eggs, you can have egg whites. Just, brother, put me out in pasture. Put me, like the eggs I want to get, put me out in the pasture.
2: Yeah, I don't know. If somebody told me I could just have egg whites, I would just say no eggs at all.
0: Yeah.
2: They're not that big of a deal to me.
0: Ta-ta, eggs.
2: At least they're cheap again.
0: That's right.

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1: We are 2 days into off-season, well, preseason mini camps, and things are already looking pretty tough for the New Orleans Saints.
2: Oh, no.
1: Here on the Third Coast. Yesterday, Kellen Moore confirmed their defensive tackle, Brian Breesy, who is not a big name that you would know due to the position, but a linchpin of that defense, doesn't look great after suffering what is feared to be a torn ACL already. And it only gets worse from there, Saints fans. Beloved gadget player, Taysom Hill, tight end, running back, quarterback, announced he would not be returning for his 10th season in New Orleans, but left the door open that he might go and sign somewhere else. And to that I say, good. You know what? Good. Taysom Hill is the ultimate fantasy football vulture there's ever been. The brokenest player to ever be put into the game of fantasy football. Is he a tight end? Is he a quarterback? Screw it. Put him in both. I'm glad. I don't have to deal with this juggling anymore.

music, sports, news, shit to do around Austin, and everything in between. Not up or down, though. That doesn't make sense. The Morning X with Trevin on the radio and Sawyer Stubbs.

0: Trevin, you're a family man. Have y'all considered?
1: Well, you drive the sports utility vehicle, correct?
0: That's what that thing is. What is the difference between, is a sports utility vehicle just the SUV, if you will, more of a sexy minivan?
2: A sporty minivan?
0: Yes, at the end of the day.
2: I guess one could consider it as such.
0: But here's the deal. The minivan has way flyer doors on it than a sports utility vehicle.
2: They slide. That's pretty cool.
0: Slides.
2: And some of them have the doors that slide on each side, too.
0: Oh, yeah. Double slide. Millennials who once swore off that they would never drive a minivan are now embracing it. Mostly for their practicality, minivan sales have jumped 21% last year.
2: I ain't mad about it.
0: Now, my question is, I feel like people are having kids much later in life, if not at all. It seems like birth rates in the country are down. What are we doing buying minivans?
2: I think people just like a little bit of extra elbow room.
0: Uh-huh.
2: I think they make good transport vehicles for a variety of things, not just people. You know?
0: Yeah.
2: They're comfortable.
0: That's true.
2: They get good gas mileage. I got nothing but good things to say about them.
0: Minivans get good gas mileage?
2: Yeah, dude. Little four-banger engine.
0: Okay.
2: Easy peasy.
0: So, I would assume van life got very popular in the last 6 years as a whole.
2: Yeah.
0: People converting, you know, box trucks. They're turning... I lived in a duplex at one point here in the city. And some chick that lived next to us was seeing a gentleman who converted an ambulance into it. So it was like, do you want to go to your place or mine? And he'd be like, the crazy thing about my place is I can park it out front of yours.
2: And I can also save your life if I need to.
0: Yeah, or stolen valor. But, and sprinter vans have gotten incredibly more popular, especially amongst like touring bands and things of that nature.
2: That's right.
0: It feels like.
2: 101X has one.

0: You do. Why would millennials opt for, my question for you, if you have an answer for me, is why would millennials opt for the minivan as opposed to going Sprinter and or
1: SUV?
0: Or Sprinter or converted van life type thing?
1: I don't know, maybe affordability?
0: Okay, it's fair.
1: I remember when I was a kid, my friend, his name was Justin Derman. Uh-huh. His parents, they had good jobs.
0: Nice.
1: And they got the 1990, it was like an 89 GMC big nice van. Uh-huh. I think it was called a Vandura or something like that.
0: Whoa.
1: It had like the big captain's chairs in the back. I think it had two benches. It had a TV in it. Whew. Tinted windows. Whew. Dude, that was the sign of success back in the day, dude. It was so nice. You remember the Ford Aerostar?
0: No, but
1: Chevy
0: I know.
1: The Astro van?
0: The Astro van. I saw one on the street the other day. The vintage vans make sense to me. I'd want just a plain, run-of-the-mill kidnap van so I could put a bitchin' mural on the side of it. That's the best.
1: An advertisement that says, hey, I'm a kidnapper.
0: No, dude, just like the Slayer logo.

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13: I've got tickets to Marilyn Manson all week long at 7:30, plus the Rave Radar at 9 o'clock. 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
1: All right, Sawyer, the Austin City Council and Austin Parks and Rec have announced an official city proclamation. They've proclaimed something.
2: Okay. Where do you go to proclaim something in the city? Do they go to Mount Bonnell and shout it?
1: You have to walk 5,000 miles, then 5,000 more. They're recognizing the vital role Parks and Rec play in improving health, wellness, and the quality of life for all of our residents.
2: Okay.
1: Parks and Rec proclaim this about themselves. This proclamation, though, will have Austin join communities across the nation in celebrating National Parks and Recreation Month, which goes down each
2: year.
1: July.
2: Okay.
1: They proclaimed this, though, on July 23rd. What, this get left off the old City of Austin air table?
2: They had to get, they were worrying about parking before parks.
1: Yeah, some COA AI bot forgot to schedule this on the old press release.
2: Not ideal.
1: Docket seems a little late. National Parks and Rec Association, or NRPA, champions and supports Parks and Rec through professional development, advocacy, grants, and research and publications. What's your favorite park in our fair city?
2: Do you count Auditorium Shores?
1: Sure.
2: Then Auditorium Shores.
1: Because
2: I like that it's on the water, in a sense, in the little trail there.
1: Yeah.
2: And there's a garage to park in, so I know that I can park.
1: And you've seen lots of bitchin' bands there, I assume.
2: That too. That's very true. It's been a while, you know?
1: Yeah. I think my vote for my favorite park would be Emma Long.
2: Okay. That's up north.
1: Yeah, it's like North Central.
2: North Central.
1: Off of, I think it's off City Park.
2: Is Emma Long related to Walter E. Long?
1: That is a good question.
2: Because that's another park.
1: Yeah. You think they're...
2: That one's good, too, because I caught fish out there. It's really a matter of where have I caught fish. That's what I care about.
1: Yeah. And, like, you have to put, I think, any... We're lucky that a lot of parks within the City of Austin park system have water access attached to it. Barton Springs and Deep Eddy. Emma Long is mentioned.
2: Deep Eddy's a park?
1: Yeah, dude.
2: That is just a pool.
1: It's a park with a pool.
2: Man.
1: Have you been there? Got your swim on the Deep Eddy?
2: I don't like paying for water.
1: Dude, it's like $3.
2: Still, it's a principle. Water's a right.
1: You got Deep Eddy cash.
2: Cabaret? That's where I draw the line.
1: Let's go. And there's your news, brother.

0: right, I'm about to be on my second cup of coffee here, and
1: I catch up, dude.
0: Whoever came up with this quote hack, I want to hack off their fingers. Coffee slushies, Trevin.
1: You mean a frappuccino?
0: Yeah,
1: a coffee probably. Slushy.
0: At the end of the day, yeah, I would say it's more milkshake because you're blending the ice with milk, thus creating shake. But this is just coffee slushies. What you do is you make your coffee the night before, and ideally when it has cooled down to a certain percent. Also, why? So you're going to need stale coffee for this because
2: I'm already out, dude.
0: Yeah. So people do the neat little trick with two cups at the office where it tells you the last time the pot was brewed so that you know you're getting it old. So they put a little time on it. It's like a fake egg timer. It's like, I was brewed at 8 a.m. It's 11 now.
1: They don't do that here.
0: They don't. They also don't tell you when it's empty because they're bad people that work in this office. I'm talking to all of you. That's why we have our own coffee maker. But you take it, you freeze that old coffee, and then in the morning, you smash it into little bits, and then you add milk to it. And I'm just like, why are you going so far to have coffee?
2: I do not like this.
0: Now,
2: I do not like anything, is what I'm discovering about myself.
0: Now, let me tell you where this would make sense.
2: Maybe I am a generational curmudgeon, like you said the other day.
0: There are signs. Where this would make sense to me is if you freeze your coffee into, let's say, an ice tray.
2: Okay.
0: You have little ice cubes.
2: Oh, yeah.
0: And then if you're having a cold brew, you use those ice cubes in your coffee, thus keeping you from watering down your coffee is the only way this makes sense to me.
2: Yeah, or you just go to Starbucks and purchase a Frappuccino if you're 7 years old.
0: That's true. That is true.
1: With some whipped cream, please.
0: The fact that folks... I remember my father, it was one of my favorite things to do as a child, would grind his beans the night before. And I was like getting because he would shake it so they'd all get ground. That is as far as I believe you should take your quote coffee meal prepping.
2: Yeah, dude, I got the 4:15 a.m. timer set so that when I wake up every morning, it's ready to go.
0: It's ready to go.
2: That's foresight, baby.
0: Coffee is so important in the fact that it really does nothing for me anymore but stave off a minor headache. Why would you put more steps between you and your coffee?
2: Yeah, I agree. It's all gone too far if you ask me. Like, these cold foam toppers, like, what is that?
0: We have one in the fridge at the house.
2: Like,
0: you know what cold foam is?
2: And then they add, like,
0: cold foam is a can of Whippets that doesn't whip. It's so sad.
2: With lavender and all these weird scents.
0: No.
2: And it's like, dude, am I getting a massage or am I getting a cup of coffee here? Like, let's...

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1: Break out the brooms. The Astros sweep the lowly Angels out in Anaheim.
2: Nice.
1: Drawing your Houston Astros to a perfect 500 record, 55-55.
2: Somehow they're in second place with a 500 record?
1: Somehow in second place, and the Rangers lost yesterday, pulling them within one game of the Rangers. Trevin, would you like to take a stab at who the Astros will have a series against this upcoming weekend?
2: No.
1: The Texas Rangers.
2: Oh!
1: I personally believe that this is a very do-or-die series for the Astros. You win this series, your buyers come Tuesday's MLB trade deadline. You lose this series, who cares? You know, we had a good run. It was really fun when we were winning those titles and being one of the best teams in baseball. But, you know, happiness isn't forever, all right? Sometimes you got to rebuild.
2: Is the series in H-Town?
1: Houston, Texas. Nice. It will be. I believe it's a three-game series upcoming against the Rangers. Win it. Go get yourself a nice piece at the deadline. Maybe something in the outfield. Maybe some pitching. You know, that'd be helpful.
2: Is there a fun new name similar, like akin to the juice box?
1: Yes. Daikin is a air conditioning company. So, the ice box.
2: The ice box. I don't like it.

I know plenty of Kyles. Ain't none of them worth their own city. Nonetheless, what up, Kyle? Good Morning X on 101X.

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0: October 16th, it's a 101X Concert Series show. Moody Amphitheater at Waterloo Park. Foster the People along with Goth Babe in town, Sawyer.
1: Love it. Great lineup. Great company putting it on. Sponsoring, whatever the word is there.
0: Who, us?
1: Yeah.
0: Oh.
1: It's something we inherited.
0: Oh.
1: There it is. 49% of people would rather inherit nothing at all than have to deal with a relative's junk. Now, the only thing I've ever inherited would be my grandfather's class ring.
0: The one you're wearing now?
1: Yeah, old Dick Holden, 1950 graduate of MIT.
0: What was Dick Holden?
1: He was Dick Holden.
0: What was he holding?
1: His last name.
0: His dick.
1: Well, no. Richard Holden. But it is an unfortunate... he chose to go by it, which is even crazier.
0: There weren't a bunch of Dick Holden jokes in your family?
1: Well, no. I didn't even... I never met the man.
0: You never met your grandpa?
1: No.
0: Oh, man.
1: Well, I think maybe I would have been like two or something like that. Yeah.
0: Now I'm sad I disrespected your grandpa that you never met.
1: Jackass.
0: But just Holden.
1: But so, it's got me thinking, what would be the coolest thing that I could give away? Now, looking at the household I'm in right now, the missus passes away, burn the house down. Like, just torch it. There's no way
0: we could... There's so much stuff.
1: We couldn't get rid of all of it. It'd be impossible. It'd be impossible. Or sell the house furnished for extra money if you want to live in a time capsule. A sick-ass time capsule.
0: Reverse sell it back to Amazon or wherever it came from.
1: Brother, none of this stuff is from Amazon. It's from the Amazon in the 1970s. It's very old stuff.

0: that it's worth a lot now. I'd say she's good. She's got an eye for it. Now, I would leave probably three cool items. Three cool items I have to leave to once I'm gone. A tape collection of over 500 cassette tapes at this point. A sick end table that is a basset hound that's holding up a little table. And then a crippling amount of student loan debt. Those are the three things I've got to leave. Do you have, what would your progeny be probably left?
1: They'd get some life insurance. So okay. That's good, right?
0: Yeah.
1: The
0: opposite of crippling student loan debt.
1: Yeah. Foresight things. Hopefully a house.
0: Okay.
1: Hopefully.
0: Come on. These are reasonable things. I need the coolest material object that you have to leave to a relative.
1: I don't have anything.
0: You don't have cool stuff?
1: No.
0: That's sad, dude. You got to start thinking about it, man. You got to start going to thrifts, going to flea markets, buying odd VHS tapes to leave.
1: I mean, I'll get some golf clubs.
0: Okay.
1: I'll get...
0: a pastime.
1: I'll get a vintage Xbox at that point.
0: There you go. Finally, we got to the point. 512-835-1015. What is the weirdest or coolest object you have ever inherited or have to give away? Best answer is going to get tickets to inherit tickets to Foster the People.
1: I inherited a TV from my landlord, who I actually found deceased when I was supposed to go take him to go get groceries one day.
0: Nice. And yeah. You inherited a new landlord.
1: I got a brand new Sony out of the deal. Also, RIP Bob.
0: It'd been great if his name was Sony.

0: 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It's another 101X Concert Series show. Wednesday, September 9th. It's Jimmy Eat World. 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
1: C was angry that day, my friends. A Sherland teen is recovering after being bitten by a barracuda while on vacation in the Turks and Caicos. I've never heard of a barracuda attack.
2: Yeah.
1: Especially during Shark Week.
2: There's one that's very vivid in my memory. It would have been around 2004. Young Nemo lost his mother and his entire family vicious barracuda attack.
1: On the first day of the family trip to the Turks and Caicos, a 13-year-old girl was doing a handstand in shallow water, as one does on vacation.
2: Where they get you.
1: All of a sudden, she felt a bunch of pressure. It was like a horror movie, she said. There was blood everywhere. Luckily, a stranger on the shore who happened to be a nurse stepped in to stop the bleeding until ambulances arrived.
2: You know what eyewitnesses' accounts said? Barracuda have been much worse.
1: Barracudas have between 140 and 220 teeth, depending on their size and species, Sawyer.
2: It's a field day for a dentist.
1: The teen, who legit aspires to be a marine biologist, says she named the barracuda Susie and says she's not mad at the ocean, but she's a little mad at Susie, but we'll get over it eventually. Shaking your head.
2: Yeah, dude, don't name your attackers.
1: Despite the scare and surgery that happened yesterday, she says she has no plans to abandon her dream of marine biology.
2: Okay, that's good.
1: What?
2: She's gonna get even.
1: Like an old man trying to send back soup at a deli. There

0: Good Thursday morning. I'm KXAN meteorologist Kristen Curry. Mainly sunny, hot, and dry today with afternoon highs in the upper 90s, but heat index values above 100. A south wind at 5 to 10 miles per hour. Overnight, mainly to partly clear skies and lows in the middle 70s. That's your KXAN First 20 forecast on the Morning X.
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2: with an actual real meteorologist.

0: the morning, X. Do you feel an obligation to take care of your parents or your loved ones as they age, Sawyer?
1: Probably, but the means, absolutely not.
0: So the will is there. It might not be practically possible, though, is what you're kind of getting at,
1: Yeah, I work in radio, dog.
0: That sentiment is felt by, I think, a lot of people in your age group. There's a Reddit post that's gone viral where many millennials say they don't feel obligated at all to care for aging baby boomers, aging baby boomers, as economic conditions have made that care unrealistic.
1: I gotta hit the lotto here. I'm lucky my dad lives close enough to my brother who figured it all out. So I'm kind of like, sorry, player. But I'm the only one to my mom, so it kind of gets tricky and hairy there. So I'm just kind of like, oof, Patty.
0: Yeah, I feel like some of the sentiment expressed in this post is sort of like not caring for those that cared for you, kind of out of spite in a way. People are citing things like high housing costs and student loan debt, stagnant wages, and like having problems climbing the social ladder is reasons that they don't want to take care of their aging loved ones.
1: If these parents of mine and the generation I'm in would have just watched Caleb Hammer videos of Hammer Media and the fintech guy, they would have been set up so well. Apparently, it was so easy to become millionaires by just investing some of your money into the S&P 500. I love the revisionist history of it's like, yeah, boomers screwed up with their finances. It's like, well, can you blame them? No one knew everything would be bad eventually or trend worse.
0: Well, and also everything was much cheaper and much more easily attainable. Uh-huh. One quote-unquote normal job got the job done, typically for the whole family. Yes. Like you could buy a house, you could have a car, you could have things that a family needs to survive without having to work excess jobs or strip on Tuesdays, whatever it is, you know, it was a different time. And this article also points that, you know, millennials shouldn't be painted with a broad brush either. A lot of disagreement within the thread about like, well, this isn't for everybody. Everybody's family circumstances are different. Relationships are different. Financial circumstances are different where some care could be enabled.
1: Yeah,
0: I know for me personally, I'm sandwiching, right? So I've got a 4-year-old kid and an 83-year-old mom. And so a lot of the time, the care sort of looks similar.
1: Yeah, toddlers and old people are the same.
0: So
1: you start in diapers and you end in them. Whew, brother.
0: Yeah.
1: Strap my ass to a motorcycle and send me over Snake Canyon.
0: It's going to be interesting to see how this all shakes out. Something to think about for sure.
1: Just the thing about babies and old people too, don't shake them.

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1: Let's talk minor league baseball.
2: Woo!
1: The El Paso Chihuahuas are doing what might be the greatest promotional night, in my opinion. It is Eddie Guerrero night this Saturday, August 1st, where you can receive a Eddie Guerrero bobblehead where he is in one of his lowriders, and I think that rules. Here locally, your Round Rock Express are in the middle of a series against the Reno Aces. They won one, they lost one, they have two more. This Friday, they have a promotional event called Mingle at the Mound. So for all you horny baseball fans out there, you can show up. They got these buckets where there are color-coded bracelets according to what your relationship status is and what you're looking for, so that you can mingle with other people at the Dell Diamond. Nothing, you know, bring back the pool. Let's get the swingers in there. There's a whole new meaning of swingers with the Round Rock Express this weekend.
2: Is the pool gone in the outfield?
1: Yes.
2: Why?
1: Chlorine costs.
2: Huh.
1: There's an incident with last year's mingle at the Mound.
2: Drool at the pool.

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0: Lollapalooza 2026 getting underway as of today. 4 days of awesomeness in Grant Park, Chicago.
1: 4 days.
0: Yeah, dude, you been?
1: No.
0: All right, if you could choose, would you do 2 weekends of a 3-day show or 1 4-day?
1: Oh, there's not 2 weekends of Lolla?
0: No.
1: I figured at this rate, everybody's gone to 2 weekends.
0: Like I said, it's 1 4-day show.
1: 1 4-day. I think I would do 2 3-days.
0: All right.
1: Because I can see what I missed, and I got time to recoup.
0: Yeah.
1: Slightly. I don't even really think it's recouping.
0: I like the 2 weekend deal here at ACL Fest. Mm-hmm. I'm definitely a weekend 2 guy. If I could only pick one, I would pick weekend 2.
1: Yeah, why is that?
0: I feel like in weekend 1, a lot of the kinks, so to speak, get worked out.
1: Mm. Grass is nicer.
0: Grass is nicer weekend
1: for
0: 1.
1: A day.
0: Yeah. But Lollapalooza gets underway today, and they'll be streaming most of the festival for all 4 days. You can watch for free on Disney Plus or Hulu. We played Lord, we played Wet Leg a little earlier today. There are 2 of the artists that you can see on today's stream.
1: Nice. Thursday for the ladies.
0: Yeah, it starts at 3:20 this afternoon, the stream does. Between Friends, 5 Seconds of Summer, Boys Noise, who toured with Nine Inch Nails, Empire of the Sun, Wet Leg, and Lord on stream number 1. Stream number 2, in opposite order, going from late night to early, you get Worship, John Summit, Somber, Audrey Hobart, Blood Orange, SB19, and Houghton Freddy. Hot and Freddy.
1: You just played Somber.
0: We did?
1: Yeah.
0: How can we go back to being friends? Yeah. I heard that. I was here for that. Yeah, I was busy prepping this segment.
1: I think I do a pretty good Somber.
0: That was pretty good.
1: Thanks, man.
0: Back to being friends. So yeah, the stream's going on all weekend long. At this point, you know, we've all been to a lot of music festivals. Mm-hmm. There's a large portion of me that's just like, just give me the stream.
1: That's what I was wondering. Is when they do this, why even pay to go? They should charge for the stream.
0: Don't get any crazy ideas.
1: Well,
0: here. You
1: could get a better stream and choose your stages and all that jazz.
0: Like tomorrow night, you can check out Charlie XCX, Major Lazer. Artists like Youngblood and Suki Waterhouse. And then Sunday night, you get Turnstile, Smashing Pumpkins at some point, The XX, all streaming on Hulu for Lollapalooza 2026.
1: So this is a good, if you can find tickets to ACL and are on the fence, go ahead and watch some of this to see if it's worth your dollar if you want to get involved.
0: 1 year, maybe last, was Sabrina last year?
1: Yes.
0: She played what, Friday night? I can't remember. Was at the park for the majority of the day, came home mid-evening, watched Sabrina on the stream with a frozen pizza in bed with my wife.
1: There you go.
0: Lovely experience.
1: Yeah.
0: Best of all worlds.
1: You're not getting crushed. You're standing in someone's pee that's been there for hours.
0: Yeah, you're just sitting.
1: Don't do that, sickos.
0: Don't do that.
1: Yeah, don't do that.
0: Speaking of streams.
1: Yeah. Ugh.

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4: Something British on UKTX, that's at 2 o'clock today. 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
1: Redheaded and triggered. Willie would like a word regarding data centers in his hometown of Abbott, Texas, and the Lone Star State at large, Sawyer.
2: All righty.
1: On Tuesday, he released a statement saying, "I grew up in Abbott, and I still have a home there with farmed land where I still see stars at night. And now our community, like many others, needs to fight against data centers invading our land. The last thing we need is a loud, water-thieving, light-polluting data center anywhere near our town, for any others that matter. The strength of rural America has never come from big industrial footprints. It comes from generations of people, open spaces, local businesses, and a connection to the land."
2: Hell yeah. If you're pro-data center, you're anti-Willie Nelson.
1: "All of America," he goes on to say, "deserves thoughtful stewardship that doesn't steal farmland where our essential shared food is grown and small family farmers' livelihoods, and not data centers that only destroy the environments around them. Whoever controls food and water controls the masses. Let's not allow our own demise or give up control over necessary resources in the U.S. and especially in Abbott, Texas."
2: Amen, dude. It's kind of one of those things where you're like, you know, we're already talking about how it's getting too hot out there and that we're not going to have crops soon. And so our thought is, let's get rid of all the crops and put in things that are really hot. Great idea. Hey, smoke them while you got them, too. They're getting rid of all the Delta 8 and all that tomorrow. So hit your local shop.
1: Couldn't need another word on that from Willie, too.

If these two can get to work this early, you can make your 9 a.m. call. The all-new Morning X with Sawyer, Stull, and Trevin on the radio.

0: moment ago, we were talking about watching concert live streams. I was talking about watching the ACL live stream last year after being at the park. We went home early and then opening a nice frozen pizza to enjoy the live stream with. I always, always have a frozen pizza on hand in the freezer.
1: Okay, do you have brand specific?
0: Brand specific?
1: Yeah.
0: I'm not like 100% brand loyal. There's a few that I go between that I bounce
1: regularly.
0: Between. Yeah. What about you? Is there one and one only?
1: There was, but I'm starting to look. You brought this up, and I went to my favorite website / app.
0: HEB.com?
1: HEB.com. I love her. It's the best. You know, my old lady will get on Amazon, and when I go to check it, there's always like 9 things in the cart. That is how my HEB app is. I love to virtual grocery shop and get ready to play my attack. But I'm noticing that something's happened to pizza. They're all much more expensive than they were like a month ago. For instance, I've stumbled into the Hill Country Fair frozen pizza. They used to do a cheese, a pepperoni, and a combination, and supreme.
0: That's got to be a lower tier pie, right?
1: They are all frozen pizza is frozen pizza. You cannot do anything with something that's been pre-cooked and then frozen. It's not going to come back. You can turn the worst frozen pizza into the best frozen pizza so easily.
0: So you're essentially saying that all frozen pizzas are created equal?
1: Yes. Other than the Red Baron French bread, but because that's different.
0: Because it's French bread?
1: It looks like a battleship piece of divine slice. But they've completely done away with most of the Hill Country Fair ones, and now they're like $3. They used to be $2, and you could get a supreme pizza for like $2. It was incredible. The frozen pizza, how good your frozen pizza is based off of what leftover ingredients you have in your fridge from earlier in the week.
0: You additionally chef up your frozen pies.
1: Of course.
0: Have to.
1: As the Lord intended, that's why you have fridges.
0: I usually put a little bit of extra cheese on mine.
1: That's what you want.
0: Some onions. Well, what else? Jalapenos.
1: We're going to get there. Come on, buddy. Live a little more deliciously. I got a bowl of chili in the fridge. I'll throw that on pizza.
0: What?
1: Yeah, why not?
0: That's nasty.
1: Why not? What is chili if not basically red sauce?
0: I tried a screaming Sicilian pie for the first time the other night.
1: Was it hot?
0: It was okay.
1: See, I don't want Italians yelling at me while I eat pizza, and if you're going to call it Scream Sicilian, it should be a spicy pizza.
0: I do enjoy me a Newman's Own anytime, because you know you're doing good.
1: I didn't know Paul's making pizza.
0: Dude, forever.
1: Huh.
0: And proceeds go to a good cause when you buy that pizza, and the pie itself is good. I'm down with a California Pizza Kitchen. What about have you had the Midtown pies, the fancy HEB bread?
1: No, see, I'm not paying for that. It's
0: all
1: ridiculous.
0: Bread. They're all bread.
1: It's ridiculous.
0: Actually, the Home Run Inn pie. Them's ass is good too, man.
1: They're ridiculous. Frozen pie.
0: Dude, you can go to Costco.
1: Mm-hmm.
0: You get the 3-pack. Set you back about $13.
1: Buy a whole regular cooked pizza at Costco.
0: Those things are fine. You can't freeze it. I mean, I suppose you could, but it wouldn't be the same.
1: Yeah.

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0: done.
1: Or it's just beginning.
0: No, I'm calling it, dude. I'm going to go home. I'm going to lay down. I ain't going to do nothing.
1: You'll be seeing bed again.
0: Nah, you can't nap in a bed. You got to nap on a couch.
2: Oh, okay.
0: If you're getting into bed, you're going to bed.
1: Seeing couch again.
0: That's what I'm seeing. Fun stuff. A gentleman sent us a picture of the race car he's going to pass down to a loved one day. And that guy inherited Foster the People tickets.
1: Nice. Good on you, guy.
0: Inherited items. If you missed any of the show, well, it'll be in a podcast format here in about...
1: How long is it going to take you to do it?
0: 25 minutes, I'd say, from now. I gotta wait on some of the stuff to get done. But you can find it at 101x.com. Right now, we're having some scrishes getting it on the spots.
2: Yeah, the boss was like, where's the podcast? I was like, I pointed in your direction.
0: It's getting done. In this new service, we're working out the kinks there. But they're getting done. So yeah, go ahead, download it.
1: One more chance at Foster the People tickets tomorrow.
0: Yes.
1: Go ahead. There you go.
0: You go ahead.
1: I was going to say tomorrow, registration for Mutt Putt 26 will be open. You can register your two-man team to benefit Take Me Home Transport. Starting tomorrow, tournament happens September 19th. Bring your own doubles partner. Disc golf tournament, September 19th, Sprinkle Valley.
0: There it is. I have Joe Begley, local stand-up comedian. He does nationally tour, calling into the show. He lives over on the east side. He was walking around town about a month ago, and he noticed off of Pleasant Valley, there's a abandoned lot.
1: Just
0: this one specific one that's very close to where the Colorado River starts, where Lady Bird Lake ends, and constantly full of trash. And when they mow there, they mulch all the trash into the grass. When it rains, all that trash ends up in our water. He had complained to the city several times. They did nothing about it. He had an Instagram video go large enough that the city finally caved.
1: Is this what prompted the microplastics review?
0: What?
1: Is this what prompted the microplastics review in the city's water?
0: Probably. And so now, on Sunday, there's a large public cleanup that he is heading with the folks at the Buzz Mill over there. So he's calling in to tell us about that, what's going on in comedy and all that. So, got a good one coming.
1: I like that. Till tomorrow, find him on the IG at Sawyer Stull.
0: He's at Trevin on the Radio. We are Morning X Austin. We'll see you tomorrow.
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1: Gotta be better than the last show, right? That was rhetorical.

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0: 100 degrees today. We might see cooler temps early next week.
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friend saw the DC show on the Muse tour the other night. Has me very much looking forward to ours coming up. 2 weekends from this one at Germania Insurance Amphitheater, part of the 101X Concert Series. We'll hear from Muse within 10.

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Your chance to win them coming up an hour from now.

101X, Cage the Elephant, coming up here before 11 o'clock. I got a little bit of insight about possibility of a new album yesterday from one of their insiders. I'll share here in just a few.

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on the new Cage the Elephant beaches in Tennessee. Word is, from one of their insiders, new album February, a new song Before the Year is out ahead of its release. Back to their beginnings. 101.

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Jared Leto facing some accusations from then underage female fans in a new BBC report. We'll see if that goes to litigation. 30 Seconds to Mars is on 101.

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18: sports.
1: Rangers shut out by the Rays last night. They'll play one more in Florida this midday before heading back to Texas for a renewal of the Silver Boot Series this weekend in Houston. The division lead could ride on this weekend's results. The Stros have won 8 of 9 after finishing a sweep of the Angels last night in Anaheim. Houston's won as many as they've lost for the first time since week 2 of the season. They sit just a game behind Texas now with a day off before coming home to host the Boot Series. Mauricio Pochettino and the U.S. Soccer Federation reportedly close to a deal that will keep the Argentine employed as Team USA's head man through the 2030 World Cup. Staying on the footy, it's a roadie Saturday for Austin FC. They're at Colorado Saturday night. Q2 lights up again with League's Cup ties with Tijuana and Puebla next Thursday and the following Sunday. Express, home of the Aces again tonight. It's Thrifty Thursday at the park in Round Rock, and sports is from 102.7 ESPN Austin.
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Sublime was clear. They weren't really going to tour behind the new album until the sun explodes. They had the big festival up in Fort Worth, of course. Jacob Noel already out with Jacob's Castle in August with tour dates in the Midwest.

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appeared back in springtime on Billy Corgan's podcast, and she said that she and Dave Grohl have pretty much buried the hatchet, but Foo Fighters fans still have it out for her, and he should say something. 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

Jack White played Chicago last week, was joined on stage for a classic rock cover, I'm a Mover by Free, by one Chris Robinson. He's next here with the Black Crowes, 101X.

bush fresh from playing the Ventura County Fair in Southern California last night. Gavin and band probably hit the stage very soon after going over to watch Mutton Bustin' next door. It's 101X Alternative Austin.

out the Mercury Prize shortlist, the nominees that I guess are the final 10 up for the big prize that'll be handed out later this year for the best British or Irish album of the last year. We're going to feature one of those nominees on today's UKTX. That's on the way at 2. Coldplay's been nominated 3.

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Former Blink guitarist, sometimes singer Matt Skiba coming to town in September to play the 101X concert series. 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

European run. They played Mad Cool just a couple of weeks ago, where it's not cool at all in Spain's capital. In fact, today, same as here, 101 degrees. Who's next? 101X.

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AISD opens the following week. You got a favorite teacher, you might think of asking them for their Amazon wish list and hook them up with some needs, because they spend a lot of out-of-pocket money to make sure the kids are taken care of. Now, if you don't have a favorite teacher, you might scam 101x.com for a few that you might provide some items for. 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

Eddie Vedder was close friends with Glenn Hansard, the latter of whom we lost yesterday in that Irish motorcycle accident. Interesting how they bonded. It was a tragedy bonding kind of thing. Pearl Jam, 25, 26 years ago, had nine of their fans crushed to death at a festival show. And then Glenn Hansard in 2010 was playing in California, and some guy went up to the top of the stage and threw himself off. He landed on the stage and died there. Eddie called Glenn Hansard to commiserate and wish

0: 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It's UKTX. Sometimes new, sometimes old, always British. Here's Lawless with today's featured song.
1: The Mercury Prize is given annually to the artist behind the best British or Irish album of the previous 12 months, according to a panel of experts from the music press, business, and artist communities. Sam Fender holds the latest award for the album People Watching. His hometown of Newcastle will host the next award ceremony this fall. And today we learned of the 12 semifinalists for the award. Among them are notable 101X artist Florence and the Machine. Sam Fender's duet partner on Rain Me In, you know, Olivia Dean, is one of them for her new record. And UKTX artist, and according to many, the first Britpop stars back in the 90s, London's Suede, for their 10th album, Antidepressants, that arrived last fall. It's the third nomination for Suede. They won the Mercury Prize for their debut 33 years ago. Let's feature him today with one of the singles from the new one. Brett Anderson is in all his Bowie-ass cool in the video for Disintegrate. Suede is on UKTX.

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Come check out some Austin music, spend some time with us. All the details follow 311 the very next night, Saturday the 22nd. They're in town at Germania.

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14: Rangers shut out by the Rays last night. They'll play one more in Florida this midday before heading back to Texas for a renewal of the Silver Boot Series this weekend in Houston. The division lead could ride on this weekend's results. The Stros have won 8 of 9 after finishing a sweep of the Angels last night in Anaheim. Houston's won as many as they've lost for the first time since week 2 of the season. They sit just a game behind Texas now with a day off before coming home to host the Boot Series. Mauricio Pochettino and the U.S. Soccer Federation reportedly close to a deal that will keep the Argentine employed as Team USA's head man through the 2030 World Cup. Staying on the footy, it's a roadie Saturday for Austin FC. They're at Colorado Saturday night. Q2 lights up again with League's Cup ties with Tijuana and Puebla next Thursday and the following Sunday. Express, home with the Aces again tonight. It's Thrifty Thursday at the Park in Round Rock, and Sports is from 102.7 ESPN Austin.
15: Yeah.

see if I have this right. Punk rock meets line dancing at an event tonight at Elysium. It's called the Y'Alternative Dance Party. Y'Alternative, get it? Me and Adam playing a Meanwhile tonight. That's free. Alex with more on today's 420 Buzz this afternoon.

2 months from Sunday, ACL opens. It's almost upon us. Looking forward to that. Weekend two's Friday night. That is October 9th. We get Kings of Leon in town. They're next on 101X.

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1: Look, if you had one shot or one opportunity to seize everything you ever wanted in one moment, would you capture it?

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Alex, next in here, another chance for you to see Almost Monday for free coming your way during today's drive at 5. More than once, their music has reminded me of that of this fella. Beck plays me out. I'll see you back here tomorrow. We'll do Friday together.

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We got a new Anthony Bourdain biopic coming out soon. It's called Tony, and some critics have given their verdict already, calling it a lovely and deeply likable work. Dominic Sessa is starring as Anthony Bourdain. You can catch this one in theaters August 7th.

Not what I expected to see, but System of a Down's Shavo has a role now in Dexter Resurrection. He is System's bassist, and he's going to appear in season 2 of the Paramount Plus series. Yeah.

Happy birthday to Christopher Nolan, whose Odyssey film has already beaten Oppenheimer at the box office in just 13 days, already making over $330 million.

The data's in. June was officially the busiest month ever at the Austin Bergstrom Airport. 2,102,850

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Ramones are getting a star on the Hollywood Walk of Fame as a part of the class of 2027. They are also marking 50 years since their debut album. Got the Ramones for you now. Blitzkrieg Bop. It's on 101X.

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22: Forrest Frank is at Moody Center tonight. We've also got the Technicolors at 29th Street Ballroom. There's a Kate Bush birthday celebration happening over in Hotel Vegas. That one is free. And Mohawk is doing a summer night of grunge. You'll find the Oita Japan Festival at the Long Center. And the Paramount Summer Classic Film Series is showing Juice at the State Theater. We got a Y'alternative Emo and Punk Dance Party at Elysium. It's the 420 Buzz on 101X.

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What does the average American summer cost? According to a new survey, $400 a weekend. For me, maybe in air conditioning.

This is crazy. According to a new survey, 60% of people said that having a social life is becoming more and more difficult to afford. Why do you think old people don't go out all the time? It's because we're hanging out at the house. It's way cheaper.

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It is Alex. Stay tuned. I have your chance at Almost Monday tickets in just a few minutes. We'll get a couple of songs in before that keyword comes up.

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Oh, Father, tell.

If you love Chris Cornell, you will be very excited to know that Soundgarden's final album is now being mixed. Matt Cameron confirmed that there would be 8 tracks with Chris Cornell's vocals on the record. Some of the new material that they had been writing with Chris Cornell in the period leading up to his death. Got Cornell with Audioslave for you now. This is I Am the Highway. It's on 101X.

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Something about it. KOA is going to be opening a new luxury campground in Fredericksburg that has lazy rivers and covered wagons. Like, instead of a cabin, you can just go sleep in it Old West style in a covered wagon on wheels. Love that.

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0: 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How alternative Austin's been waking up Sundays for almost 20 years. 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
20: Rangers shut out by the Rays last night. They'll play one more in Florida this midday before heading back to Texas for a renewal of the Silver Boot Series this weekend in Houston. The division lead could ride on this weekend's results. The Stros have won 8 of 9 after finishing a sweep of the Angels last night in Anaheim. Houston's won as many as they've lost for the first time since week 2 of the season. They sit just a game behind Texas now with a day off before coming home to host the Boot Series. Mauricio Pochettino and the U.S. Soccer Federation reportedly close to a deal that will keep the Argentine employed as Team USA's head man through the 2030 World Cup. Staying on the footy, it's a roadie Saturday for Austin FC. They're at Colorado Saturday night. Q2 lights up again with League's Cup ties with Tijuana and Puebla next Thursday and the following Sunday. Express, home of the Aces again tonight. It's Thrifty Thursday at the park in Round Rock, and sports is from 102.7 ESPN Austin.
21: Yeah.

the media's trying to convince us that Austin is overall a relatively safe place. A new study has found Austin is the number 26 safest big city in the United States. That's 26 out of 83 cities.

It's Alex. Speaking of conventions, the PCX convention is happening August 8th and 9th at the Fairmont. It is a new pop culture expo, and they are going to have characters from Buffy the Vampire Slayer out there, which is celebrating its 30th anniversary, including Spike, Clem, and Cordelia.

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It's Alex trying to be a little self-aware here. It's time for me to get out of the studio because Bailey has taken over for your evening. And she's got some tickets for Marilyn Manson. She has also got the Rave Radar track at 9 p.m. If you want to hear what's going on in the world of electronic dance music, this will be your spot.